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Pink Floyd. Pink Floyd.

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and some new music from Bruce Hornsby here on Q104.3's Out of the Box. It's called Memory Palace. And Johnny Marr in there, too, with It's Time. I'll have lots more info on these tracks coming up, but let's roll on with The War on Drugs and Who's That?

Inevitably, if you live long enough, sooner or later you will get into a discussion about the true birth date of rock and roll. Some will say it's Fats Domino's The Fat Man in 1949. Some will say it's Jackie Brenston's Rock at 88 in 1951. Bill Haley's Rock Around the Clock 1954. LaCorde's Shaboom the same year. Or maybe some earlier doo-wop, going back to the Ravens in 47 or the Orioles in 48. But as interesting as that discussion may be, and even with the genius of Alan Freed and a handful of other DJs playing this stuff on local radio here and there, it was kind of like asking if a tree falls in the forest with nobody around, does it make a sound? You heard that one, right? In other words, in the days of the pioneers, it really didn't count until it was on TV. And more specifically, on the Ed Sullivan Show. Therefore, rock and roll was born, for all practical purposes, on November 20th, 1955, when Bo Diddley lied to Ed Sullivan and told him he was going to play Tennessee Ernie Ford's 16 Tons, a kind of middle-of-the-road pop folk hit at the time, and instead played his own first single, which he named after himself, or vice versa, Bo Diddley, getting himself banned from the Ed Sullivan Show for life. Ed would continue to play a major historical role on behalf of rock and roll, in spite of never quite getting it, but the golden era

0: 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Guns N' Roses, where it all started for them. Sweet Child of Mine. A few weeks back when they played MetLife Stadium, and when then Slash appeared on stage in The Lost Boys and played some guitar on that song, he contributed to the show. He's one of the co-producers. 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

0: I think they're pretty awesome. Collective Soul, That's the World I Know. That was a hit after the one called Shine. 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

Q104.3 Rocks New York. Eddie Money, Ronnie Spector together. Take Me Home Tonight, Be My Baby. Let's throw one down by Eric Clapton when he was in Cream. This is White Room.

music like this. And love bands like this. This is The Police, Q104.3, New York's rock station.

They got a number one hit with that. That was their biggest. Whitesnake, Here I Go Again. Q104.3. Jim Kerr Rock and Roll Morning Show coming in next. Semisonic and Closing Time. But we're just getting started.

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8: Alternate side parking is suspended today for Yom Kippur. Meters are in effect for today. It is a gridlock alert day because of the UN General Assembly. 42nd and 44th streets closed between 1st and 2nd Avenues, and you can expect other closures at any time on the east and west side from the 30s up to the 80s. FDR northbound off-ramp to 42nd Street also closed for the UN. Looking at the bridges and tunnels, GWB inbound upper, 20 to 25 minute delays, lower 10 to 15. Lincoln inbound 10 to 15. Holland 15 to 20 from New Jersey Turnpike, 20 to 25 from routes 1 and 9. Cuomo Tap Bridge looking okay. Got a stall just cleared on the Gowanus Expressway in Brooklyn, eastbound approaching Atlantic Avenue, but residual delays, those are persistent from about Prospect Expressway. I'm Kristen Marks on Q104.3.
9: 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Hi, Debbie.
10: Hi, Jim. Morning.
9: Well, welcome to the last full day of summer. As autumn arrives tomorrow. But still time to see great shows at PNC Bank Art Center, like Ringo Starr and his All-Star Band on September 27th. I'm going to play the backward tune one more time. Here we go. So, Debbie, what is that song?
10: You're 16.
11: You're 16. You're beautiful and you're mine.
9: Yes, Debbie. I liked being 16. Did you like being 16?
10: Yeah, it was a while ago, but yes.
9: Yeah, it was a while ago for me, too, but I liked it. 16 was good. 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So

0: stay on the line, and we will set you up with your tickets. Okay, Debbie?
1: Thank you so much, Jim and crew.
0: Okay, thank you for being with us.
2: You're welcome.
0: In the morning here at Q 104.3.

0: combination of it's got yellow in it.
1: Yeah, pea green's and very deep, I
0: I'm
1: feel
0: not
1: like.
0: Talking about peas like that grow in the ground.
1: I didn't go there. Wow. As someone who's halfway through his gallon of water for the day, I'm hydrated. So
2: it's a gigantic bottle of water.
0: Yeah, he has to drink a gallon of water today. He has to be hydrated for something later.
2: I missed that memo. Where was
1: you
2: I?
1: You made it sound dirty.
0: No.
2: That canister is a nice pea green, by the way.
0: New York City has lost more Gen Z population than any other city in the entire United States this year. What's really weird to me,
1: sure,
0: is that the city that gained the most is Philadelphia.
1: Is Philadelphia that much cheaper?
0: Well, considerably cheaper.
2: I do know of quite a few people who've moved to Philadelphia.
0: It's considerably cheaper,
2: yeah, but
0: I don't
2: cheaper.
0: I don't like the thought of losing population to Philadelphia.
2: Yeah.
0: And finally, a Los Angeles man was arrested after pepper spraying another patron over cell phone use inside a Burbank movie theater. Matthew Ware, age 34, allegedly attacked the moviegoer at AMC 16 around 5:30 p.m. on September 15th. Two additional patrons suffered irritation from the spray and were treated at a local hospital. Witnesses described the moment. Everything was normal, and all of a sudden behind me, I hear the sound of an aerosol can, like a spray, and a guy just starts yelling out, "I just got pepper sprayed! That guy just pepper sprayed me!" The incident occurred roughly 40 minutes into the film. It doesn't say what the movie was.
1: That's my main question.
0: Okay, you think a reporter, this comes from a news service that we subscribe to, you would think a reporter would include the name of the film. It says the incident occurred roughly 40 minutes into the film and didn't say what the film was. Ware was booked at Burbank Jail on suspicion of misdemeanor battery.
1: Now, think about this. How
0: they warn you about cell phones.
1: They do,
0: you know,
1: ask
0: right,
1: kindly...
0: right before Nicole Kidman talks about the magic.
1: That's true.
0: Yeah.
2: It is true.
1: You also have to think about this. You said it was 5:15?
0: 5:35.
1: How
0: 5:30.
1: Wound actually, tight do you have to be? At 5:35, that's a Tuesday. And you're probably watching, I don't know, Practical Magic 2 with Nicole Kidman.
0: Okay.
1: And you have to be that wound up on a Tuesday at 5:30.
0: And Sandra Bullock, did you see Practical Magic, the original?
2: I never saw it. I know.
0: No, that's okay.
1: Yeah, I didn't know it was a sequel.
0: You didn't know it was a sequel? Oh, yeah. Practical
2: really?
0: Magic was really...
1: The two
0: huge.
1: Gave it away.
2: The first
1: me.
2: One's iconic. Like,
1: really?
2: People love it.
0: Yeah, it was really, really huge.
1: I think Nicole Kidman, I think Batman.
0: Watching,
2: she was in a lot of
0: watching movies on TV.
2: She's got a huge resume.
0: Watching smoke show movies on TV over the weekend, old movies on TV.
2: You did?
0: Yeah, but something struck me very weirdly about 4 minutes into an old movie.
1: You got pepper spray?
0: No, it was love story.
2: Your phone
0: it
2: on?
0: Was love story with Ryan O'Neal and Ally McGraw.
2: Oh.
0: One of the most famous movies of the 1970s.
2: And the theme song.
0: All of a sudden, I realized that I had never seen it before.
2: I've never seen it.
0: I never saw it. But a person my age should have seen it.
2: Yeah, it was before my time, but I think I remember my parents watching it.
0: You know, but I never saw it before, so I watched that. I watched Rosemary's, I was up till 3 in the morning. I watched Rosemary's Baby.
2: Oh my God, nights like that. You're like, why am I still up when I'm normally getting up?
0: I watched a movie with Sidney Poitier that I never heard of before, but was very good. I mean, it was one of those, turn on the TV at 7 o'clock at night, and then suddenly it's 3:30 in the morning.
2: That good stuff keeps coming on. What are you supposed to do?
1: Is that your version of doom scrolling?
0: No, you see me scrolls
2: too, though.
0: You see me scrolling
2: all
0: the time.
2: He's on Facebook all the time.
1: Yeah, but he's usually looking at food.
2: He's looking at everything.
0: It's 8:48.
1: Your algorithm is so messed up.
0: That's strange news. 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
3: 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Prior results do not guarantee a similar outcome.
0: Okay, that would be me.
1: Yeah, and you're in a pinch right now.
0: Well, Lynch Law Firm, here's the deal.
1: Mm-hmm.
0: I've never been a client of Lynch Law Firm because I've never had the need for their services. However, before I decided that it was appropriate for me to personally suggest to you that you give them a call, I

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Shut up!

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John Henry Bonham, born May 31st, 1948, in Redditch, England, Led Zeppelin's drummer extraordinaire and literal driving force, passed away.